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0: running out of nerve.
1: What's up?
0: You know me, I never curve.
1: No.
0: I love him, I swear.
1: I swear.
0: I'm good on the chair.
1: Damn.
0: I'm good on the couch.
1: Yep.
0: Big like ouch. Big like a tower.

0: Yeah, can you start that for a minute?
1: You just messed up the flow, Craig.
0: My bad.
1: What's up?
0: When you played it, I Just Want to Elevate made me think about, they almost stopped working with you.
1: What are you talking about?
0: I heard a commercial on the radio there. They was going to pay me $10,000.
1: Did you take it?
0: I sure didn't.
1: So you loyal then?
0: Just to show us a road past the church.
1: Well, bring that beat back. Bring that beat back, Craig.

0: dollar.
1: If I don't have my money as soon as y'all get it, all hell is gonna break loose.
0: Oh, we pay cash on the spot.
2: That's so what you just did right there.
0: You like that?
2: That was hot.
0: Me, Doc Meadows, 252-883-1598.
2: We the leaders. I forgot the other part there.
0: In the scrap industry, Cree.
2: Yeah, that part.
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0: Spread them cheeks, let me see that hole.
1: Spread it, you know what I'm saying, you know.
0: Suck that thing till your throat gets sore.
1: Yeah.
0: Bend it on down, put your face on the floor.
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0: High freak with the wood.
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0: He got 99 problems and the biggest one is me. 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Keep a mug up on my face, I know they trying to get the tea. 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Money long check, good check, mama straight check. 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On the way to MIA.
1: Where you from?
0: But I'm from Tennessee. 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

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Money long, check, good check. 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

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Money long check, good check, mama straight check.

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0: 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I make the ghetto women put their hands on their knees. 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I don't know how to dance, but can lean and make the ghetto women put their hands on their knees. I make the ghetto women put their hands on their knees. 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Come say something. Come say something. Come say something.
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1: Back it up and when you work it, back it up. 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
2: 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Maya B. Bad News. Kimberly Brett. DeVito.

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Mrs. Trendsetter, whatever she do, they bite.

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0: flood your contour, make you blush like this. 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
1: Where you at?
0: At the house with it, watching Santa's.
1: Who you with?
0: On the couch with my favorite Santa. 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Been missing your booty, loving on your booty, kissing on your booty.

If I wasn't rapping, I might just be the president. 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

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Don't need no GPS, I know it's going down. You got that love, Jones, baby, you 90s fine. I'm from Splash Time, you know I keep it wet. Might have gave them that good, but I gave them the best.

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She addicted, like drugs. 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
0: Mr. Hem.
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know my audience, I'm all in other countries with it. 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

0: yeah. 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
1: Put up, I don't hang with rats, that's a new type. 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

0: Tar Heels, Carolina Blue Devils, we make it rain blue hunnids. 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Broke my Rolex, we got a new bezel. Matter of fact, I did it 2 times. Gave me a discount like I had a coupon. We straight forever, 2 lines, drinking on yellow and purple, 2 kinds. Ice game cold, Freon smoking, I'm in LA like LeBron. Pick off like Dion, straight from the bottom, the streets where I be gone. Running back like a rerun, try to be cool, not try for a reason. Them sweet Capri Suns, he pushing P for peons. I'm going crazy, David Ruffin, matter of fact, I'm going Leon. I got the streets, can't tell me nothing. Doing drive-bys in the Nissan, used to get packs from Dayzine. Now I'm spinning like Rayvon, I'm killing like Jason. My biggest fear was having a gay son. I'm coming back, lay run. In the fourth quarter, I'm trying to spray some. Put him straight on his back, lay some. For the trenches, you know we'll take some. Pack touchdown, TD. All of my sons tell me they want to be me. I look at my life like a repeat. Not on the news, but they see me on TV. I got a cousin who blood and a cousin who crip and a brother who GD. We get it spread out the mud. We moving in old school like CD.
1: Yeah. Yeah.

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0: Who you with?
1: On the couch with my favorite Santa. 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
0: Get on a brother with a switch. 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
0: That a couple hundred G.
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0: He a pussycat like Garfield.
1: 21.
0: Make a do a cartwheel. 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
1: Oh
0: and a still ain't got a heart still.
1: Oh
0: still a hot box, we cartel.
1: 21.
0: Catch him on the highway, roadkill.
1: 21.
0: Walk up on that, pull his coattail.
1: 21.
0: Y'all running from the smoke still.
1: 21.
0: Yeah, he a rap, but he ain't got cheese. Giving our sleep, who wants these? Spending our summer ain't no peace. Y'all chase clout, we low key. Reppin' 21 till I'm OV.
1: 21.
0: He need gas, he on E.
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3: Roll another one.
4: Said I'm never like, you know, it's put you pack it. What's up, yeah, but don't be gon' set up to have it. Wait. Hey. Woo!
3: Oh, you feeling sturdy,
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3: Shake it.
4: 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She like the way that I move. She like the way that I rock. She like the way that I woo. 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

Miley, what's good? I said, could you pay my bills like O'Reilly, what's good? I just sit back and observe all these niggas that I done curve. If it go down on your DM, then baby boy, you lucky. Cause 99.9% of these fuck boys can't fuck me.

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6: Ring, ring. 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

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Every barber's a part of the murder wrath. 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

ice and chill. 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

turn this TV off. 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
0: Bend it on down, put your face on
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1: Let's go.

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0: Hip hop and R&B.
1: All day.
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1: Let's go.
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0: Where you at?
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0: Who you with?
1: On the couch with my favorite sinner. I was about to, but you convinced us. 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
1: Yeah.
0: Play it off. Act like you didn't know.
1: Mm. Like she's unbothered.
2: On the bottom.
0: Yeah, and just go on and quit making an issue, because it ain't going to do nothing but build them. You're not finna be friends with none of them.
1: Mm-mm.
3: She stole her friends.
2: She ain't going to let it go, Steve. I'm kidding. Uh-uh. Nah, she ain't going to let it go.
0: I know she's not.
1: Uh-uh.
0: That's why I keep saying.
1: We as women.
0: Y'all talk too much.
2: She not going to let
0: everything
2: it go.
0: Don't need closure. Some stuff is closed. What is, see, closure is two words. Closure. So not.
1: Wait, what?
0: It's closure. It's uh-huh. two words. Close. Yeah. Wants to uh-huh. get closed. Why do you have to be sure that it's closed? Why? What is the I got to be sure? It's closure. Mm-hmm. It's closed. Stop mm-hmm. worrying about the other end of it. I got to be sure. It's closed.
1: All right.
0: Be
1: so
0: quiet.
1: Women,
0: I know y'all don't know how to do this.
1: You're saying more women need to learn the art of closure and to move on.
0: No.
2: Or accept the actions that it is. Uh-huh.
0: And just go uh-huh. to the next uh-huh. move, because it's going to be uh-huh. some more moves.
1: Okay.
0: Y'all keep letting right. these moves pile up.
1: Let that go.
0: God,
1: okay.
0: Shut up.
1: All right. Thank you, CLO. Thank you.
0: This is Steve Harvey Morning Show, man. 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

0: 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It is time now, guys, for a round of Would You Rather. This is the 4th of July cookout edition, okay? So would you rather charcoal grill or gas grill?
1: Oh, wood.
2: Come on. Yeah.
1: Now I want to.
2: Come on.
1: Charcoal.
2: I use lump charcoal, which is actually
1: there you go.
2: Wood.
0: Uh-huh.
2: I haven't used briskets in years.
1: Why is she asking the cooking question?
2: She
1: why
2: don't even know what we're talking about, Tommy.
3: You got an attitude.
2: Tommy, she don't even know what we're talking about.
0: That's so mean. Because I asked the would you rather
2: Tommy,
0: question.
2: Tommy, she don't even know what she asked.
0: I do.
3: She's to put out
0: I know what charcoal is.
1: Charcoal or gas? How do you
0: shut
1: get
0: up? Beef ribs or pork ribs? Would you rather beef ribs or pork ribs? More food,
2: pork
0: Tommy.
2: Ribs.
3: Yeah.
1: Pork ribs.
3: Pork ribs.
1: Yeah, pork sorry. Ribs.
2: And pork. And when you put it on open fire and you bar mm-hmm. and you expose them to lump charcoal with wood chips is no longer pork anyway.
1: It's just, what is
0: what
1: it?
0: Is it?
1: What is
2: it? It becomes a new meat. It's called barbecue.
3: Not say that all the time.
0: Is that you saying B-O-B-B-Y?
3: Bobby.
0: Like Bobby
2: I'm
0: Brown?
2: Bobby, B-O-B-B-Y. Barbecue. Mm-hmm. It's a whole new meat. It ain't even pork no more, I'm telling you.
0: Oh,
2: because
0: wow.
2: Because I don't really care for pork at all.
0: Uh-huh.
2: But when I'm eating baby backs, I'm telling you, it go down just like beef.
0: All right. This is the Would You Rather 4th of July cookout edition. Flats or drums when it comes to chicken wings? You like the flats or you like the drumsticks? Which
2: flats?
1: You don't do that on the 4th. You cook the whole wing. You don't break that up like that. See, you got two different... You got your
0: mad.
1: Holidays mixed up. That's Super Bowl you talking about with flats and drumette. This is the 4. You cook the whole
0: wine. I like
1: flat.
0: Period.
2: Yeah, he is telling the truth, though.
3: Yeah.
0: Oh, he is. I like flats. I don't care what holiday it is. All right. Would you rather dry rub or lots of barbecue sauce?
1: You don't need sauce.
2: Because my rub is off the chain. Now, if you're going to do a sauce, Jenira, JenIra.com, the hands down best barbecue sauce in the world in a bottle. 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Order the mild, the medium, and the hot, and Lord have mercy, prepare yourself for the best barbecue you've ever had. I'm telling you right now.
0: About to get an endorsement.
2: It's better than Williams Brothers, and I thought that was better
0: than
2: Sweet
0: Baby Ray. One last one. Spades or dominoes? Spades or dominoes?
3: Oh, either one. You can get hurt. Spades.
2: Oh, you got to go spades because more black people play spades.
1: When the ladies play more. But there's some lady dominoes now. There's some lady dominoes.
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1: This is Steve Harvey more on the show, man. Ain't nobody playing with y'all.
2: Early, can you hear Cat, dog?
1: Surely
3: what
1: you
3: did he say?
4: Yeah. What did he say? Time?
2: Pretty close. About 30 seconds ago, he said 10 seconds.
3: Oh, sorry.
1: Pretty close to that. He did not quite go there.
3: Sometimes I can't hear
1: Shirley,
3: you when I'm talking.
1: Shirley. Shirley can't. Shirley.
3: Yeah, I can hear you now.
1: She can't. Shirley can't. But
3: thank
1: Shirley.
3: You.
2: So that's what I, that's what he was saying to me and Tommy.
3: Oh, is that what he was saying? Yeah.
1: Well, Shirley, 10 seconds.
3: Not Cat. Maybe
1: 30
3: you guys.
1: Seconds
3: but not
1: ago.
3: Cat. I know. Not Cat. Maybe you guys.
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1: Me like that, you know what I'm saying.
0: High freak with the wood.
1: Let's go.

Power 95.5. That's the baby starting out the midday cruise. Good morning to you on this Thursday. I'm Selena cruising with you on this throwback Thursday, but it's a brand new month though. Music on the way from Maya in this hour, French Montana. Here's Leon Thomas with Mutt.

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1: Tower 95.5, it's A-Girl from Blast here on the Midday Cruise with Selena, the second day of July, getting closer to the holiday weekend. And if you'll go to our Facebook page and check it out, you'll see where some people posted where 4th of July celebrations are going to be going on. So if you're trying to see some fireworks or some parades and things like that, you want to go to some food trucks, check out the Facebook page for the details on where you'll find some festivities. 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

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Like how you let a rapper hit that ain't even got no hits. 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
5: I used to think about immature things. 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

0: 95.5 SZA with Kendrick Lamar. That one is 30 for 30 as we are cruising through the midday now with Selena. Good morning to you once again. July 2nd, I'll let you know what's on the national day calendar coming up on Power 95.5.
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2: 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So whether it's new or whether it's pre-owned, we're the people that you need to come see.
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14: Sunny and hot today. Temperatures around 96 with a heat index as high as 104. Tonight, clear skies, low 71. Tomorrow, sunshine, hot. Heat index value around 107. Independence Day, Saturday. Sunny, hot. Temperatures near 101.
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0: Power 95.5 Kalani featuring Usher. That one is Shoulda Never. One of the latest here on the Midday Cruise now with Selena. Happy National I Forgot Day. No, I didn't forget what day it was. That's what's on the calendar for today. I mean, it happens, you know. Interesting. Some of us can remember things that happened 20 years ago, but what did we do over the weekend? We got to think a little harder. We have more music for you coming up on Power.
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2: Sunny and hot today. Temperatures around 96 with a heat index as high as 104. Tonight, clear skies, low 71. Tomorrow, sunshine, hot. Heat index value around 107. Independence Day, Saturday. Sunny, hot. Temperatures near 101.
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8: I mean, heard what you said through the grapevine. Funny thing about your problems, they ain't mine. Staying up through the late night. 20 seconds to game time. Getting religious with it. Time crossing these state lines. Working hard through the late nights. 20 seconds.

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Power 95.5 is Kalani. That one is called Folded. I like the whole orchestra idea with her performance the other day on the BET Awards. Well, good morning to you again. Selena checking in with music coming up from Faith Evans in this hour. I got Sexy Red, Anaya on the way. Here's Chris Brown with Obvious.

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0: 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That is music from Anaya. It's called Choose as we are cruising through the midday now. Selena checking in, and a good day to you. Edgecombe, Nash, Pitt, Green, Wilson, Warren, Halifax County, and wherever you're listening from. Coming up July 25th, remember, it's Doable and Elite Entertainment Group present the Down East Music Festival. 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Coming up in just a moment after the break, Boss Man D-Lo on Power.
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0: 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That one is called All In. So here's something from Reddit. What's something that Gen Z is getting completely right that older generations refuse to admit? Let's see. Some of the responses were less drinking. Job hopping is better than staying at one company forever. Their love of cozy pre-internet furniture and decor, and their superior taste in jeans. What is another one here? Not selling out to corporations or employers or whoever has some sort of power over you. It says being individuals and thinking for themselves. Millennial here who said that. Let's see. Another one was the little acne stickers are great. Yeah, I'm refusing to admit that. I don't know how much of an older generation I am, but the little acne stickers are great for at home, but I wouldn't prefer to wear one out in public. But that's some of the responses were on that question. More music for you on the way on Power.
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2: 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So whether it's new or whether it's pre-owned, we're the people that you need to come see.
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15: Sunny and hot today. Temperatures around 96 with a heat index as high as 104. Tonight, clear skies, low 71. Tomorrow, sunshine, hot. Heat index value around 107. Independence Day, Saturday. Sunny, hot. Temperatures near 101.
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3: Sunny and hot today. Temperatures around 96 with a heat index as high as 104. Tonight, clear skies, low 71. Tomorrow, sunshine, hot. Heat index value around 107. Independence Day, Saturday. Sunny, hot. Temperatures near 101.
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I'm a pop star like I'm Caden. 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

CVS is on Chanel Pearl. 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

watching no movie. 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

your main page, what's your finsta? 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
2: 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Like, we're doing everything we can to make sure we keep our momentum going. So whether it's new or whether it's pre-owned, we're the people that you need to come see.
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0: Wine.
1: I never knew a love like this. 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
0: Where you at?
1: At the house with it, watching Santa's.
0: Who you with?
1: On the couch with my favorite Santa. I was about to, but you convinced us. 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Even if I fall short from my distractions. Been missing your booty, loving on your booty, kissing on your booty.

0: Power 95.5, Baby Keem with Kendrick Lamar. That one is called Good Flirts as we are cruising through the midday now with Selena checking in with you again. 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Now, have you heard the news? Danny Glover was on, he was being interviewed yesterday on Today. The legendary actor is 79, and he shared the news that he has been dealing with Alzheimer's disease for several years now. Lester Holt was interviewing him, and Glover says that he knows the disease will change over time, but he feels supported by his family. And according to the story, Alzheimer's affects more than 7 million Americans over 65 and causes gradual memory loss and cognitive decline. Glover and his family hope that speaking out will reduce stigma and encourage early detection. So glad he was able to be a part of the show, be able to talk about it, and certainly that he has the support of his family. More music for you coming up on Power.
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Power 95.5. That's Tim's and What You Need. She looked lovely on BET Awards the other night. Good afternoon to you. I'm Selena with music coming up for you from Tupac in this hour, Chris Brown, October London. Here's Mariah the Scientist in Burning Blue.

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0: 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And let's make this a Whovazing parade. 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

Power 95.5 Money Long. That would just make me forget. Speaking of, it is National I Forget Day on the national calendar for today. Hopefully you and yours are well, making it a great day on this almost start to the holiday weekend. And here is another story for you. So it's National Ice Cream Month. I told you there were some different flavors, stranger than olive oil ice cream, which is the most interesting I've heard of. A roadside stop in Japan, they've gone viral for a different ice cream, oyster infused soft serve cream. Wow. The cone starts with a rich creamy vanilla base, then adds fresh oysters from a local bay and a salty soy sauce drizzled on top, creating a mix of sweet seafood and savory flavors. Most people are shocked the combination exists, and those who tried it say the unexpected blend actually works. The quirky treat is being served all summer for just a few dollars, and it's quickly becoming one of Japan's strangest must-try snacks. Yeah, none for me, thanks. Interesting combination, though. More music on the way on Power. Ice, ice, ice.

0: 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Well, let's wrap it up for today on the Midday Cruise. I'm Selena. 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

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Rari go skirt on a boy like a kilt. Kept it 100 on paper like Will. Tricking it off on a paying a bill. That's just how I do the sauce in a spill. These know how I pop it for real. These

Power 95, home of the Steve Harvey Morning Show. That was Drake with Janice. It is your girl Gab filling in for D-Train. That's right. Yep, I'm still here, so you stuck with me. We have lots we have to discuss today. All right, we got to talk Danny Glover, Chris Brown, Bone Thugs and Harmony, Cardi B. And as usual, I got you hooked up to the hottest shows coming to the Carolinas, when, where, and how you can get your hands on some tickets. All right, listen, it's the weekend for me. All right, this is my Friday. Y'all won't hear from me again until Tuesday, but listen, shameless plug, if you want to check me out, I'll be back in the lab on Tuesday, 7 o'clock, so make sure you tune in to turn me up. But until then, you got me right here until 7. All right, listen, did y'all see where the couple climbed the Empire State Building? They hung a sign up and they also got engaged. When I say it's not enough money, not enough coins in this world to get me to do something like that, what is wrong with y'all adrenaline junkies? And that's all it is, in my opinion. Like, now the sign that they hung up, what did it say? It was like, when something about the power, the love of power, and yeah, I don't know, but let me tell you, y'all could have put that on a t-shirt, I'm not gonna lie. And then they got arrested, and then they got arrested. So I'm like, was it worth it? Was it worth it? I mean, they had a moment. They had a moment. Now, I'm not gonna lie, it was kinda epic that he proposed on top of the Empire State Building. I don't think anything like that has ever been done. So, you know, they were out here setting trends. However, very, very dangerous. Alright, moving on. Up next, it's T.I. Let him know.

0: Tell the truth to your honor. These niggas tripping, tender, losing they bitch like boom, boom. Roll up exotic, don't roll up no bug. 12, we got the switch in the club. Don't talk to me like you best friends with the plug. 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Boom. We having real racks, plentiful. 4K, we going digital. Ops, these niggas pitiful, drop them. 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Talk about what he was finna do. Boom. 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We right here in front of you. Trail. Boom.
1: Boom. 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See, I really did it, that pot in that kitchen. You give me some soft and I'm working it out. 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
1: Yeah. This album is dedicated to all the teachers that told me I'd never amount to nothing. To all the people that lived above the buildings that I was hustling from that called the police on me when I was just trying to make some money to feed my daughter.
2: Yeah, yeah.
1: And to all my peoples in the struggle, you know what I'm saying? 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

0: And if you don't know, now you know, you know, you know. 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
1: That's right. 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
0: And if you don't know, now you know, you know.

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0: bow, bow. 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Alright, so Nights Like This tour with Neo and Akon. And ladies, come correct, because Neo is pulling y'all on the stage, all right? He's pulling y'all on the stage, and y'all, they're having a little dancing contest. And from the footage y'all seen from the previous shows, the ladies have been putting it down. I'm not gonna lie, so I'm just saying, if you gonna come, come correct. If you pull you on that stage now, have yourselves together, because if I get pulled up there, I just want y'all to know I'm shutting it down. I'm shutting it down first place every time, all right? Coming up after the break, we have more of your favorite hip-hop and R&B, so make sure you keep it locked to your favorite station, Power 95.
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2: 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Welcome to Whoville. 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

bag off the Chanel swag. 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You ain't just cute, you getting money too. I'm finna trick on who. Babe, you know you fine, don't you? Babe, you know you fine. 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Babe, you know you fine. 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

0: Twitter, you gon' tweet it all. You must want another nigga to be alone.
1: Who you wanna see?
0: We was supposed to fight, I hate through the storm. You made a decision, chose the easy one. Say you follow in your heart, but girl, you leaving one. Wanted me to take you back with open reaching on.
1: And I can't

That was Mooski with Trackstar. All right, now it looks like the legendary actor Danny Glove is opening up about a recent diagnosis. All right, now he had an exclusive interview with Today, and he revealed that he has been diagnosed with Alzheimer's disease. All right, now although he acknowledged the diagnosis has slowed his speech, memory, and movements, he said that he has found a sense of acceptance. He said, "I could live with it in a sense." Now he also remains active in his community in San Francisco. He's continuing to attend events and engage with his community despite the challenges that come with the progressive disease. All right. Now he said his desire to keep serving others hasn't changed. He said, we all have challenges in the world. He said, I think art becomes a reframe, a way of looking at that. All right. Now he says, though he can no longer travel extensively, he said he still enjoys encouraging young people to become active in their community. All right. So we want to just send nothing but love and prayers in Danny Glover's directions. All right. Because this is an icon. I'm talking beloved. Lethal Weapon. Okay. I think sometimes we forget about Danny Glover because we don't always see Danny Glover, but he is one of those ones. And so we will definitely keep him in our prayers here at Power 95. All right. Coming up after the break, we got Ella May with 100. So make sure you keep it locked to the station where hip hop and R&B connect. Power 95.

0: that can you start there for a minute?
1: You just messed up the flow, Craig.
0: My bad.
1: What's up?
0: When you played it, I Just Want to Elevate made me think about, they almost stopped working with you.
1: What are you talking about?
0: I heard a commercial on the radio there. They was going to pay me $10,000.
1: Did you take it?
0: I sure didn't.
1: So you loyal then?
0: Just to show us a road past the church.
1: Well, bring that beat back. Bring that beat back, Craig.

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1: If I don't have my money as soon as y'all get it, all hell is gonna break loose.
0: Oh, we pay cash on the spot.
2: That's not what you just did right in.
0: You like that?
2: That was hot.
0: Me, Doc Meadows, 252-883-1598.
2: We the leaders. I forgot the other part there.
0: In the scrap industry.
2: Yeah, that part.
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4: Sunny and hot today. Temperatures around 96 with a heat index as high as 104. Tonight, clear skies, low 71. Tomorrow, sunshine, hot. Heat index value around 107. Independence Day, Saturday. Sunny, hot. Temperatures near 101.
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Coming up, we got Gunna and Burna Boy with WGFT, Jay-Z with 30-something, so make sure you keep it locked. 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

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That was Wale, Leon Thomas with Watching Us. It is your girl Gab from In the Lab with Gab, filling in for D-Train this week. Listen, did y'all hear about Chris Brown? Your boy has to pay up. Now I understand why he hopped off of Breezy Bowl, dropped that album, and went right back on tour, all right? Because he needs the money on. If you wonder what I'm talking about, stay tuned. I have the details on that. And are you trying to go see Flies at the 40 and Up with a good job all white day party? Make sure you stay tuned because I have the scoop on how you can get your hands on some tickets, all right? But up next, here's Leon Thomas, Mutt Power.

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0: 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That was Jaden with I'll Be Good. 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
2: Call a Nick and all around the town. 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

0: Power 95, that was Metro Boomin featuring 21 Savage with 10 Freaky Girls. All right, now a jury has found Chris Brown liable in a lawsuit brought by his former housekeeper who claimed she was mauled by one of his dogs while taking out the trash at his California home. Now, of course, Chris Brown argued the woman provoked the animal. However, jurors ultimately sided with the plaintiff after a lengthy trial. Now, the woman was originally asking for $90 million in damages, saying she suffered severe injuries and lasting trauma. But a judge determined that she would get $13 million. Okay, now it was terrible being mauled by that dog, yeah. But $13 million? Listen, I'm not gonna lie. If I was mauled by a dog with somebody that don't really have any money, I'd be upset. But somebody that's rich? Oh yeah, you sir. You're gonna have to pay up. And then, according to what I've been hearing, he didn't even want to call 911. He said he didn't call 911 initially because he didn't want the 911 call to be leaked. Sir, what does it matter? Unless you told the dog to sick her, like, why wouldn't you want to call 911 when you see one of your employees has been injured by your dog? Like, I don't like that. I don't like that. You're supposed to care about the people you have working for you. Like, she's a housekeeper. Like, what? I don't like that, Christopher Maurice Brown. Pay that lady her $13 million stat, all right? Coming up, we've got Mariah the Scientist with Burning Blue, so make sure you keep it locked to the station where hip-hop and R&B connect, Power 95.
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17: Tonight, clear skies, low 71. Tomorrow, sunshine, hot. Heat index value around 107. Independence Day, Saturday. Sunny, hot. 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

I'm 0-2 roll. 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I'm riding the beat. Damn. 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They went rope chains. Be on a dog swim. This is channel 22. What you wanna do? Riding with a fire, so it's under two. He a headmaster, headhunter too. He know what he come to do. Riding around with some big B's. But my name ain't Bunner too. But my name ain't Bun B. I'm who wanna be. I should name need KJ, cause these sons of me. He wanna give me cunnilingus. Got my stripes like a bumblebee. Bouncing on the right to left. 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Damn, I'm putting you on. Big Leo, I'm song for song. This so fat. 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We going bone for bone. He beat my front of back. He love when I scream. 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

0: I went triple dipper. 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
1: Why?
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0: Power 95, that was one of Leo with Putting You Down. I don't know, I just feel like y'all didn't bump this enough for me. Y'all didn't have it turned up loud enough in your speech. Matter of fact, that whole album, Who Did the Body, y'all weren't blasting it like you should have been, but it's all good because she does have a hit with Everything Pinka. All the girlies, the girly girls love that song, and we love Mona Lisa, all right? But listen, every Sunday, I need to see y'all at Mixers, all right? 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And this is hosted by Power 95's D-Train and DJ No Limits. They have drink specials, hookah, and, of course, some good food, all right? So make sure you come out and enjoy the new day party experience at Mixers. Again, that's 1139 Falls Road in Rocky Mount, all right? Coming up, we got J. Cole with Who Is You. We're going to throw it back with Big Pun, Donnell Jones. It's so hard because it is, all right? So make sure y'all keep it locked. Power 95.
1: Ring, ring. Who the f*** is that? It's a 9-1-0 number, so you know it. What's that?

Computer style of the unibrow unibomber. Who maneuvered through the drama with the suit of armor. Moving calmer than the Buddha ducking funeral parlors. First the hooting hollering and then the shooting startup.

that's some real. Every bar is a part of the murder wrath. Call Peter, them people chopping a bird in half. Break it further down to whatever's gonna earn the math. Exchange pounds for dollars and never converted cash. Welcome to the South where they serve in the dirt and grass. The streets ain't safe, I prefer the deserted path. Was walking with my Walkman one day when I heard a blast. Loud enough to shatter the earth.

love. Home of the Steve Harvey Morning Show. That was Chris Brown and Bryson Tiller with It Depends. And you are stuck with your girl Gab because D-Train is out of the building. So rock with me while you're with me, all right? Now listen, y'all, I saw a crazy story about a man out of Raleigh who was arrested for basically being a peeping Tom. I'ma fill y'all in on this story a little later, alright? We gotta get back to the music, but best believe we're gonna discuss it. Up next, here's Cardi B, Lotto, every time.

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Most want attention, my give me his. He know he a star, but he my biggest fan.

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0: and PNB Rock, where every day we lit. Okay, now y'all, get a load of this crazy story. Now this is just happening like right down the road in Raleigh. Now a 41-year-old Raleigh man by the name of Joshua Jerome Joyner is facing two misdemeanor charges after he allegedly peered through a woman's apartment window and exposed himself outside a New Bern Place residential complex. All right, now according to warrants obtained, he has been charged with one misdemeanor of secret peeping. All right, now court documents allege that he unlawfully and willfully peered secretly through into the living room through a window. All right, and then while doing that, he exposed himself, which is the second charge. All right, misdemeanor indecent exposure. Sir, what is wrong with you? Now, he was booked at the Wake County Detention Center with no bond. All right, ladies, be careful out there. Close them windows, close them blinds when it's late. All right, go ahead, lock it down. I'm looking at his mugshot. He looked deranged. I'm looking at his eyes, and it looks like there's nothing behind those eyes. Plus, he got a head like Megamind. I don't like it. I don't like it, all right? I'm glad he's locked up. Get this man off the streets because he's dangerous, all right? Coming up after the break, we got Chris Brown with Obvious, so make sure you keep it locked to the station where Hip Hop and R&B connect, Power 95.
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15: Tonight, clear skies, low 71. Tomorrow, sunshine, hot. Heat index value around 107. Independence Day, Saturday, sunny, hot. Temperatures near 101.
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Yeah. 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

94.95, that was Sexy Red featuring Key Glock with Hang With A Baddie. 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

0: clap, let it clap. 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
1: yeah.
0: lap. 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
1: Spread it, that, you know what I'm saying, you know.
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1: 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Yeah.
0: Bend it on down, put your face on the floor.
1: Me like that, you know what I'm saying.
0: High freak with the wood.
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Power 95, home of the Steve Harvey Morning Show. That was the baby with Pop That Thing. It is your girl Gab filling in for D-Train. Let me just ask this. Which one is the song of the summer? Is it Young Miami Spin That or is it the baby Pop That Thing? Ooh, I sound so country when I say Pop That Thing. And that's the only way I could say it. There is no other way. All right, because thang is definitely country slang. I don't know if I have to choose. If I have to choose, it's going to be the baby because that's going to get me up and get me dancing. Like, Spin That, yeah, I'm going to sing along. I'm a vibe. But the baby, he got him one with this one. I don't know what he put in it. All right, whatever he put in it makes you just want to move. Love this song. 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
3: Oh, this strip club, what's up?
0: Young Money.
3: Yeah. Me and Mike Will pull up the AOD back to back. AMG 63s. I tell all my rake it up, break it down, bag it up. 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

Power 95. That was Yo Gotti. We'll rake it up. All right, now, congratulations to Bone Thugs and Harmony because they will receive a star on the Hollywood Walk of Fame during a ceremony in Hollywood on next Wednesday. All right, now, Big Boi will MC the event while fellow rapper Xzibit is scheduled to speak as the Cleveland group receives one of entertainment's highest honors. Now, Bone Thugs and Harmony thank fans for supporting them throughout their 3-decade career, saying the recognition belongs to their city, families, and supporters who have kept their music alive for generations. So congratulations to Bone Thugs and Harmony. All right, now this hour is being sponsored by Medoc Metals. You can sell all those old appliances, tire rims, scrap metal, farm equipment, and junk cars. 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
1: What are you talking about?
0: I heard a commercial on the radio there. They was going to pay me $10,000.
1: Did you take it?
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1: So you loyal then?
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1: Where you at?
0: At the house with it, watching sinners.
1: Who you with?
0: On the couch with my favorite sinner. 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

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Let's keep it on a hush hush and this.

0: 94.95. That was Megan Thee Stallion with Where Them Girls At. All right, the vibes are back at Elevation Bar and Lounge, located at 109 Tarboro Street, downtown Rocky Mount. 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Coming up, we got Future and Tyler with Game Time, Young Blue, Chris Brown, 2 Chainz with Baddest. 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

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That was Drake with Make Them Pay. It is your girl Gab from In the Lab with Gab, and I am filling in for D-Train this week. Listen, do you want to go see Lil Wayne? Are you trying to go see Lil Wayne and 2 Chainz? If so, make sure you stick around because I got your scoop on how you can get some tickets, all right? So tune in and turn me up. Up next, here's T.I. Let

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you vaping. Popping lights on fireworks, I'm a pop star like I'm Caden. 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

0: around it.
1: What up?
0: Come on. Rep to the fullest now. Yeah. Suckers ain't knowing how we gonna put it down. Come on. Aim and
2: spray it down.
0: Steam rolling these suckers
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0: Come on, dudes, frontin' with they thug image.
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Power 95, that was Busta Rhymes featuring Diddy and Pharrell with Pastor Gavarcier. Y'all think Diddy be drinking that prison liquor? Y'all think he be getting lit off the prison wine? Is it wine or liquor? I don't know. I'm not educated, but I know it's some little concoction that they make up, they whip up in there, and it's supposed to, you know, have the same effect or similar effects as alcohol. But you know, they get things in the prison all the time. You'd be surprised. You would be surprised. My mom retired from the prison system, all right? And the stories that I would hear. Oh my goodness. I'm talking about things you wouldn't even expect. Like, plus, y'all ever see people in prison go live on social media? Like, they go live on Instagram and especially on TikTok. And they be looking for women, honey. Women, and they be in there smoking, drinking, and I'm just like, is this prison or y'all out here on the block? It just doesn't seem like they're being punished. But anyway, I just wonder if Diddy was on that prison yak. All right, moving on. Cardi B and blogger Tasha K have officially settled their ongoing legal battle, bringing an end to the dispute over legal fees. Now, according to court documents, Cardi B has agreed to accept $60,000, a significant reduction from the over $110,000 she initially sought. Now, this settlement was approved by a bankruptcy court judge in Florida on June 30th. Now, as a part of this agreement, Tasha K will pay the settlement in two installments, $30,000 within 28 days of the court order, and the remaining $30,000 by December 31st. All right, Tasha, pay up. Give Cardi that money and give it to her on time, and don't say anything else about her or anyone connected to her, because you see what flapping them gums get you when you're not fact-checking and you don't have all the details. All right, that's why I get up here and don't say too much. Because, you know, we don't know these people for real. And she was just out here talking reckless, all right? Coming up after the break, we got Bailey Gang, Cushy to YK Niece, Friend Dudes, to make sure you keep it locked. Power 95.

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3: Well, you ain't know I can sing. 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And shorty got the fatty. Shorty be catching move swings. 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

Power 95. That was Pop Smoke featuring Lil TJ with Mood Swings. That is my time. I gotta get up out of here. All right. Listen, I want you guys to enjoy your holiday weekend. Be safe out there. Okay. I don't want to see anybody on the fighting crime page. And y'all know what I'm talking about, because they will post those mugshots so quick. It'll make your head spin, like I'm talking fresh. All right. As soon as you take it, fighting crime has it and it's on Facebook and it's circulating. All right. So listen, be safe out there. Have fun. If you got to work this weekend, don't work too hard because it's a holiday weekend. All right. Work a little bit, chill a little bit, in that order. All right. You guys, I will be back on my regular time next Tuesday, same time, 7 o'clock. So make sure you tune in and turn me up. And until then, you guys make sure you keep it locked to your favorite station, Power 95.

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0: it if he disrespect. 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It's the only one wish that I got for Christmas, that to win the
1: okay,
0: title.
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3: 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Success feel better, independent. 9-11 at the valley, out of Lenin. Big Master P vibe, no limit. Falling hard on another hemisphere. Somebody tell them people Mr. Hem is here.
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0: out on another hemisphere. Somebody tell them people Mr. Hem is here.
1: Whoa, whoa, whoa, whoa, whoa, whoa.
0: Mr. Hem is here.
1: Whoa, whoa, whoa, whoa, whoa, whoa.
0: Mr. Hem.

0: 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No cap, I done toured all the way from the trap. The luxury lap, better I adapt. 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No cap, God am a witness. Success feel better, independent. 9-11 at the valley, I done in it. Big Master P vibe, no limit. 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Somebody tell them people Mr. Hem is here.
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0: Mr. Hem is here.
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0: Mr. Hem.
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